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0: 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Music.
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1: Oh, it's beautiful. But wait a minute, isn't this...
0: Yeah, yes it is.
1: But I thought the old lady dropped it into the ocean in the air.
0: Well,

0: 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Dit is het Foute Uur. Non-stop.
1: Mr. Worldwide to infinity. You know the roof on fire. 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We gon' drink drinks and take shots until we fall out like the roof on fire. Now, baby, get my booty naked, take off all your clothes and light the roof on fire. 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I tell her, baby, baby, baby, baby, baby, baby, baby, baby, baby, baby, I'm a fireball.

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1: Infamer, you know say that I'm a snow, me I go blam. I like you bum bum damn. 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
2: 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Welcome aboard Benga Airways. After takeoff, we'll pump up the sound system, cause we're going...

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2: 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But I've been forgotten, I've been married a long time ago.

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2: 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You know.

0: 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Woo. Q Music is proud to be Foute.
1: A few questions that I need to know. How you could ever hurt me so.

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0: My girl just caught me.
1: You made her catch you?
0: I don't know how I let this happen.
1: With who?
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0: I don't know what to do.
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1: Yes, Foute Uur.
0: Het Foute Uur non-stop. Music.
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0: 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Q-music.
2: 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I can rock the flock around the clock non-stop as our till ya.